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0: Plan Vital da el primer paso para ir a todos los conciertos y para todo lo que tienes en mente. AFP Plan Vital, empoderando vidas y sueños.
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2: I never take anything for granted. Only a fool maybe takes things for granted. 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Baby, you're still the same. 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

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I'm strong enough not to heed. I don't build up illusion till it makes me sick. I ain't afraid of confusion.